grill, guard your grill. 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The gat, I pack a black and peel your cap from front to back. Hey, stiff, a heart of steel. Whoa, tuna fish, my hardest meal. Stay trill when they switch the hardest skill. I'm gonna feel like a Buffalo Bill with a barbecue feel with a couple of the post heel. Switch in.

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1: It made me feel like it was possible that our connection would become deeper. The possibility got a piece of me, but my heart was always empty.

It's me and it's late. And I wouldn't be calling if I didn't feel this heavy. I keep telling myself I'm fine. But every quiet moment pulls me back to you.